God damn. Check this out. We came here all the way from Detroit, the hardest music in the motherfucking planet. Because we heard that Utrecht has some of the sickest, most psychotic ravers on the planet Earth. Is that right? Yeah. God damn. Well, check this out. I got a question for you. I got a question for you. Are you down with the underground? Yeah. Are you down with the underground? Yeah. Yeah.

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Are you listening, the Naughty Man? Are you listening, the Naughty Man?

Are you listening, the No Lucky Man? Are you listening, the No Lucky Man?

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Cringe. The priest used to watch over the people. Now they're watching.

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1: Revolution starts from within. Ignorance is a bliss that will later get you killed.

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You heard someone say, if I had his money, I could do things my way. But little they know that it's so hard to find one rich man in 10.

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You see, I am Wonder Mike, and I'd like to say hello. Up to the black, to the white, the red, and the brown.